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0: Clearing up as the morning continues, holding near 19. Right now it's 18 from the Inquity.ca newsroom. I'm Paul Martin. Charges have been laid in connection with the stabbing over the long weekend in Belleville. Two people were taken to the hospital with non-life-threatening injuries after an altercation involving multiple people at an apartment building on Palmer Road Saturday morning around 10 a.m. Belleville Police Criminal Investigations Division arrested and charged 56-year-old Kyle Allen of Belleville with possession of a weapon for a dangerous purpose and assault with a weapon. He was released on an undertaking with a court date in June. There was a fatal motorcycle crash yesterday morning in Brighton. Around 7:30 a.m., paramedics and police responding to a motorcycle collision on Boundary Road near Hillview Road. 38-year-old from Brighton was pronounced dead at the scene. The investigation's ongoing. If you have any information, please contact Northumberland OPP. No name was released. Traffic stop in Napanee led to three arrests and a major drug investigation. OPP began their investigation into drug trafficking in Lennox and Addington and Kingston areas last month, and a traffic stop last week in Napanee led to the seizure of over half a kilo of methamphetamine. The next day, two firearms, a stolen truck, over 2 kilos of cocaine, and more than 4 kilos of meth and other drugs, including suspected fentanyl, were seized at a residence in Whitby. A total of three people were arrested, one from South Frontenac, two from Whitby. Full list of names and charges are included with their online story at inquity.ca. The municipal election still months away, but things started to heat up yesterday in Quinte West. Zach Card officially launched his mayoral campaign after filing his papers earlier this month. He received the most votes when he ran for a council seat in Ward 1 in the 2022 election. His campaign launch had themes of affordability, efficiency, and physician recruitment. Card noted the municipality's made great strides in doctor recruitment, but an estimated 20% of people in Quinte West are still without a family doctor, which he called unacceptable. More in his campaign launch event yesterday, included with our online story at inquity.ca. Russian President Vladimir Putin is praising his close ties with Chinese leader Xi Jinping as the pair kicks off bilateral talks in Beijing. Xi welcomed Putin with a ceremony at the Great Hall of the People just days after meeting with U.S. President Donald Trump at that exact same site. Putin described Xi as a dear friend, while the Chinese president stressed, quote, political mutual trust and strategic cooperation between the two countries. Talks are expected to focus on energy and security, along with some other issues. And Canada's foreign service cuts are disproportionately affecting positions abroad rather than those back here in Ottawa. Data obtained by the Canadian Press shows that more than 340 rotational positions are being cut. That adds up to more than 10% of global affairs staff posted abroad, roughly triple the number of jobs being cut here at home. Former Ambassador Jeremy Kinsman says Prime Minister Mark Carney has drummed up immense interest in Canada around the world, but says Ottawa can't take full advantage if our embassies around the world are not adequately staffed. Waiting's over. Western Conference Final takes center stage tonight in the NHL. That and more coming up next in sports.
1: When a child is in the hospital, visitors come to say hello. 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
0: The waiting is over tonight for hockey fans. Colorado hosts Game 1 against Vegas in the Western Conference Final. Tomorrow, Carolina hosts Montreal. Moving forward, there's a game every night alternating west to east, all starting round 8. Game 4 of the Walter Cup Final also hits the ice tonight in the PWHL. Ottawa hosting Montreal, needing a win to force a winner-take-all Game 5 in Quebec. Last night, Eastern Conference Final started in the NBA, and it did not disappoint. Jalen Brunson had 38, helped to ignite a fourth-quarter comeback. Knicks rallied to beat visiting Cleveland 115-104 in overtime. Knicks had trailed by 22 with only 7 minutes left in the fourth. Game 2 is tomorrow in New York. Tonight, the Thunder host the Spurs after their game 1 on Monday went to double overtime, resulting in a Spurs win. WNBA, Brittany Sykes had 31 points and 7 rebounds. Marina Mabry had 30. Visiting Toronto Tempo beat the Phoenix Mercury 98-90. And Ben Rice had a 2-run shot, breaking a 5th-inning tie. Yankees held off visiting Toronto 5-4. The Jays have lost 2 in a row and 6 of their last 9. They'll tangle with the Bronx Bombers again today. Weather in Quinte is next.
2: 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I'll be
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0: Weather in Quinte, cloudy to start, but clearing up nicely this morning, holding near 19. Clear and cool tonight, the low 5. Sunny tomorrow, the high 16. Increasingly cloudy for Friday, the high 19. Showers likely as we start the weekend on Saturday, the high 17. In Quinte, it's 18 degrees from the inquity.ca newsroom. I'm Paul Martin.
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0: here tonight. Brett Young on today's Best Country, Cool 100. Good morning. It is Lewis and McKay. It is 17 degrees, 6:09. Lovely to have you along. It's really windy out there this morning.
1: It's getting windy. Yeah, it died off. It's back again. And we'll just see how that wind affects everything. You see all the twister allegations? I don't know if allegations
0: outside
1: is the right
0: London,
1: word.
0: Ontario?
1: Yes. I was reading about that.
0: I saw some of the photos of what definitely looked like a twister. Of course, they have to wait until they get the environment specialists in and they confirm that kind of thing. But there were a lot without power around London. That kind of thing yesterday. I saw an 18-wheeler on its side just blown right over.
1: Yeah, from the wind.
0: Yeah
1: it was impressive stuff. Because I was reading about this significant weather that was rolling through that area and then looked outside and was like, wow. It's amazing how that works. We just get nothing and they get all that wind. But that's something that happened yesterday.
0: Yeah. I know, like over the weekend, it's just crazy in Ontario because you'll have some places that had snow warnings.
1: Right.
0: And some places that had heat warnings.
1: Yes.
0: It's just like, yeah, okay. Ontario,
1: all sorts of
0: spring.
1: Warnings.
0: There you go.
1: All sorts of warnings. McKay, it is that time of year. If you drive by the radio station and you are heading eastbound on Number 2 or Dundas Street, you see our picture on the side of the wall. Big picture of us. And I brought this up last year, and I believe the year before, and it's happening again. The birds are pooping all over our picture, but they're only hitting me.
0: I wonder if it has to do with the color, because I'm wearing a white shirt, I think, in it. Am I wearing a white? I don't even know which colored shirt I'm wearing now.
1: I don't know. I took a picture of it. One sec. Hang on. You are wearing white. Yes.
0: I wonder if it just, and you would think, well, it would show up for sure on the white if they were targeting it.
1: Okay, listen. I see what you're doing here. I see what you're doing, and I appreciate what you're doing, but I walked up close and took a photo. There's no bird crap on your shirt.
0: Okay.
1: Nothing. Okay. There's one that almost hits you. It's just above your head. And then the rest is all over my shirt and face.
0: Wow.
1: The birds, they get me.
0: They love you.
1: Is that what it is?
0: Uh-huh, they love you.
1: I'm going to post this up on our socials here so people can check it out. But once again, the birds
0: are... One of these things is not like the
1: other. Yeah, exactly. There's definitely some unfair treatment going on from the avian population in Quinny towards me. And I don't know what I did to them. I like birds. I like watching them. I feed them in my backyard.
0: Yeah.
1: We have a pair of cardinals. I love watching them.
0: Yeah, I saw a cardinal in my backyard this weekend.
1: But now I see bird poop all over me. Maybe I'll take that bird seed away.
0: Revenge.
1: Yeah, take this.
0: Excellent.
1: See what you get from me next time. But no, okay. Either way, birds are pooping on me, and that's great. Mm-hmm. It's great.
0: Coming up in trending, we're going to talk about birds, snowbirds.
1: Okay, I saw that story. Yeah.
0: Got to talk about Breadgate, too.
1: Okay. Yeah, people are getting more money or the rest of the money.
0: Yes.
1: Something like that. Okay, we'll get into that with trending here in the next couple of minutes, and we'll take a look at your sunny weather forecast coming up next.
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0: 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And yeah, she cares about getting you in a home. There you go. Okay, so we have got clearing skies this morning, windy, temperatures steady near 19. Tonight's going to be clear with a low of plus 5 and sunny and 18 for tomorrow. Friday, increasing clouds and a high of 19.
1: Right now, we have a mix of sun and cloud and we're sitting at around 17 so far this morning. 6:15, trending still on the way. Jordan Davis, I ain't saying on Cool 100.

0: ain't saying. There's Jordan Davis on Cool 100 with Lewis and McKay. And, well, can we talk about a tennis star having a very bizarre tantrum?
1: Yes. It was the best way to deal with anger I've seen in a while in a public place. And we'll talk about that in trending after Tucker Wetmore.
2: Knows I got a time, and there's a few in here now. Well, I learned my lesson too many times. Blows like you put me

0: Cool 100 and Tucker Wetmore with Brunette. Good morning, 20 after 6. Lois and McKay, and let's take a look at what's trending this morning.
1: Number 3.
0: Starting off with a tennis star, Corentin Moutet, who has delivered one of the strangest meltdowns of the tennis season that I have seen during the Hamburg Open. I guess he was getting a little frustrated because not only was he losing to his opponent, Alejandro Davidovich.
2: Nice.
0: Davidovich.
2: Nailed it. Yep.
0: But the fans were starting to, heckle a little bit, too.
2: He did have some
0: hecklers
2: behind him.
0: He was getting a little frustrated.
2: Yeah.
0: So he just stops and drops his drawers.
2: Yep.
0: And then whips it back up again.
2: I do want to point out that
0: he kept his undies on.
2: Yeah, everyone is like, he dropped his drawers. Do you think he mooned them? Like, full on nothing but flesh.
0: No.
2: In the wind. That is not what happened. And I will say this. It should have happened. If you are going to drop your pants to moon someone, do it right or don't do it at all. Because then it's just a waste of everyone's time. That's like during the Super Bowl and that streaker happened. And then wasn't a streaker. It was a guy in a pair of shorts running across. That's not streaking.
0: Exactly.
2: You're just running around your shorts.
0: And then I guess he got frustrated later and he just like wrecked his racket too.
2: Well, sure, whatever. Yeah.
0: But he had like black underwear on with his tennis whites, and that was shocking.
2: Like, I just, I also would break my racket after I failed to moon someone properly. I'd just be embarrassed. Come on, get it together. You can't even win a tennis game or moon someone properly.
1: Number 2.
2: And I still don't know what love means.
0: Oh, I want to know what love is. Oh,
2: everyone does.
0: It's zero.
2: Still
0: the payout process has begun for those who processed a claim in the $500 million settlement for a class action lawsuit stemming from the industry-wide price fixing of bread.
2: Oh, that's right. Yeah.
0: So,
2: isn't that close to $50 you get or something like that?
0: Yeah. So payments are being issued on a rollout basis. They're not all coming out at the same time. I know one person in our building received his payment yesterday.
2: Okay.
0: $49.11. Now, that is the payment if you did not participate in the Loblaw card program, which was the first thing that rolled out.
2: The $25 gift card,
0: right? Everyone
2: got
0: a $25 gift card. Now, if you did get one of those gift cards, then your payout is going to be $24.11.
2: Right.
0: But at the end of the day, everyone ends up getting the $49.11, just some already got it in the gift card.
2: Nice. Well, there we go, and companies are colluding with the prices.
0: And now I'm kicking myself that I don't think I signed up for it.
2: My question is, when do we start getting our collusion money from all the other companies that are clearly colluding their prices?
0: Mm-hmm.
2: Nothing, eh?
0: Don't hold your breath.
2: Right.
0: Yep.
2: Well, it worked on bread.
0: That's true. It's because they were sent to court.
2: Because there's a lot more
0: out
2: there.
0: It's only cheating if you're caught.
2: Right.
0: The Snowbirds' wings are being clipped temporarily as the iconic aerial performers await new improved aircraft. So this year, the RCA Royal Canadian Air Force Performance Group will fly their aging jets for the final season. And they will be replaced with CT-157 Siskin 2s, which are expected to arrive in the early 2030s.
2: Okay.
0: So there's going to be a bit of a gap. Which
2: are those European planes, McKay?
0: I don't know. And I'm sure somebody in this area would certainly know and could probably tell us.
2: Yeah, no, they probably are. All right.
0: I could probably look it up.
2: That too.
0: But you didn't.
2: Nothing but accurate information here in the Cool 100 studios. All right, that's what's trending this morning, 6:24. Paul Martin's got a news update for us. That's in at 6:30. We'll take a look at what's happening out on the roads of Skywards traffic coming up next.
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11: Good morning. It's a clear drive on the 401 heading in or out of Belleville and Trenton. Highway 62 and 37 look good. Highway 49 is also smooth sailing from Picton towards Marysville. And Highway 2, just some volume already ongoing through Brant Street. 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

0: cloudy to start, but clearing up later this morning. The high 19. Right now it's 17. From the Inquity.ca newsroom, I'm Paul Martin. A Belleville man's been charged in connection with a stabbing over the long weekend of the West End. Two people taken to the hospital with non-life-threatening injuries after an altercation involving multiple people at an apartment building on Palmer Road Saturday morning around 10 a.m. Belleville Police Criminal Investigations Division has now charged 56-year-old Kyle Allen with possession of a weapon for a dangerous purpose and assault with a weapon. One person died in a fatal motorcycle crash yesterday in Brighton. Around 7:30 a.m., paramedics and police responding to a crash on Boundary Road near Hillview Road. A 38-year-old from Brighton was pronounced dead at the scene. No name was released. Chair of the Toronto Police Services Board says reports of criminal charges against Toronto officers in Spain are troubling and must be dealt with, quote, swiftly and seriously. Several Spanish media sites reported that three Canadian police officers on vacation were arrested in the alleged sexual assault and assault of a sex worker in Barcelona. Toronto Police spokesperson Stephanie Sawyer said Monday that three other officers were charged in Barcelona while on vacation without specifying the charges or confirming those Spanish media reports. And a lawyer for an Alberta separatist group is warning Premier Danielle Smith not to go forward with a pro-Canada referendum question. Bipartisan committee headed by Smith's United Conservatives set to meet today to discuss a petition submitted by former Deputy Premier Thomas Lukaszek. Jeff Rath, a lawyer for Stay Free Alberta, says going forward with the Lukaszek question will force hundreds of thousands of Albertans to mobilize to remove her as UCP leader. Turning to sports, Game 1 of the Western Conference Final hits the ice tonight in Colorado as they host Vegas for Game 1. Tomorrow, Carolina hosts Montreal in Game 1 of the Eastern Conference Final. Game 4 of the Walter Cup Final also hits the ice tonight in the PWHL as Ottawa hosts the Montreal Victoire. Last night, the Eastern Conference Final in the NBA had their Game 1. Jalen Brunson with 38 points, leading a major comeback in the fourth as the Knicks rallied to beat visiting Cleveland 115-104 in overtime. Tonight, the Thunder host the Spurs in Game 2 of that series. Spurs currently up 1-0 on the defending champs. And in the WNBA, Brittany Sykes had 31 points and 7 rebounds. Toronto Tempo beat the Phoenix Mercury 98-90. Baseball, Jays lost to the Yankees 5-4. Weather in Quinte is next.
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0: Weather in Quinte. Cloudy to start, clearing up later this morning. The high 19. Clear and cool tonight, the low 5. Sunny tomorrow, the high

0: 16, increasingly cloudy Friday, the high 19, showers likely for Saturday, the high 17. Inquity, it's 17 from the Inquity.ca newsroom. I'm Paul Martin.
1: Get up, good morning.
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0: Shaboozy, Jelly Roll, Amen on Cool 100 with Lewis and McKay, 6:37. Good morning. I know it is the, Memorial Day weekend or something in the States, which it's a long weekend in the States.
1: Okay.
0: Which means it's the beginning of the blockbuster movie summer season.
1: Right, when all the big movies are coming out. Yep.
0: So I want to talk about some of those movies that are coming.
1: Okay. I don't even know which ones are coming, by the way. You'll have to show me the list. We'll find out after Dean Brody. Wouldn't be

0: Without a Woman, Dean Brody on today's Best Country. Cool 100. Good morning. It's Lewis and McKay. It is 641. And I know, yes, we are coming up on Memorial Day weekend. I had to look it up.
1: Google.
0: I know it's one of those long weekends.
1: Who would have thought you can answer almost every question with Google? There should be no conversation that goes with, well, I'm not sure.
0: Yeah,
1: we can just look it up real quick. Okay. But here we are. Here we are. Memorial Day
0: Which
1: weekend.
0: Which means summer blockbuster season.
1: Right.
0: Begins with The Mandalorian and Grogu.
1: Yes,
0: Pedro Pascal.
1: Yeah,
0: making its jump from Disney Plus to the big screen.
1: Yes,
0: not getting good reviews already.
1: Already not getting good reviews. Yeah, there hasn't been. I don't know. I'll probably wait for that to come out on streaming.
0: Do you think people are just getting tired of the whole Star Wars thing? Is that like, I don't know.
1: I think it should have just stayed a TV show.
0: Yeah.
1: I don't think it needed a big movie, but here we are. We're doing it.
0: Pedro Pascal can always have a big movie.
1: Yeah, but like, here's the thing with the Pedro Pascal thing is the whole character is never supposed to take his helmet off.
0: Mm-hmm.
1: So what's the point of having handsome Pedro Pascal underneath that mask?
0: That is fair. That is fair.
1: What's the point?
0: Mm. And then we can jump ahead to June and we have Scary Movie 6.
1: Oh, yeah, I can't wait for that one. Yeah. I won't go to the theaters to see that one, by the way. I'll see it when it comes out on streaming. But
0: in time for Halloween, probably.
1: Exactly.
0: Right?
1: But it's going to be funny. I'm looking forward to it, yeah.
0: Following Barbie's success, June 5th, we have Masters of the Universe.
1: Yes. That one I will probably see on the big screen because it's just going to be loud and awesome.
0: And there's Idris Elba. Okay.
1: Idris Elba is in it,
0: yes. I just got all my crushes I'm 100%. Talking about here.
1: What's his name is playing Skeletor, too? The, what is his name?
0: Oh, Jared Leto?
1: Yes.
0: Yeah.
1: Yeah, so everyone's kind of wondering how weird that's going to get.
0: Okay, Disclosure Day. Steven Spielberg returning to Alien territory. Yeah. So that's out in June.
1: Have you seen the conspiracy theory about that one?
0: No.
1: There's a conspiracy theory floating around on the internet right now that this is a soft launch for the world governments to finally have Disclosure Day in real life.
0: Oh, God.
1: So they're kind of, the whole theory is they're testing us to see how we like it. And if the reviews are good, then they're like, oh, by the way, aliens are real.
0: Mm.
1: It's amazing. I love conspiracy theories. They're my favorite. Okay, keep going.
0: June 19th, Woody and Buzz are back. Toy Story 5.
1: Yeah, that'll be on streaming. Yeah, definitely. You know what? The kids and I might go see that one.
0: June 26th, Supergirl.
1: I'm torn about that one.
0: Are
1: you? Yeah. You want to know why?
0: Jason Momoa joining the franchise, not as Aquaman.
1: Lobo. Yeah. Mm. The main man. The big thing with that movie is I know that something happens to her dog.
0: Oh.
1: Right?
0: So you know stuff and then it's like, oh, don't.
1: But yeah. I don't want to watch that. The John Wick did damage to me, okay? I don't like it. Whenever a dog is hurt in a movie, I'm not okay with it.
0: July 1st, Minions and Monsters.
1: Yeah, that'll be a good one.
0: You know you'll be watching that one.
1: That one the kids really want to see. They summon some monsters and stuff like that for their Hollywood movie or whatever, and I just can't wait. This is the Minions being Minions. It's going to be good.
0: Shortly after that, July 10th, we've got Moana.
1: Yep, live action, right?
0: Yeah.
1: I'm not so into that one.
0: Yeah. I don't know. I don't know how I feel about the live actions when you're used to one and you get the other. I don't know.
1: Yeah. I don't think I've seen a live action one that I really liked more than the animated version.
0: And then July 17th, we get into The Odyssey. Christopher Nolan tackling Homer's legendary
1: Odyssey.
0: Greek epic.
1: Yeah, yeah.
0: Matt Damon is
1: should
0: in
1: be,
0: that one.
1: Yeah, there's a bunch
0: Tom
1: of people
0: Holland.
1: In that one. It should be interesting to see. It's a Christopher Nolan movie, so it's going to be super long and really loud. You know, like he always has the music so loud you can't hear what the characters are saying.
0: That's fair.
1: It's really annoying, but we'll see.
0: And then there's only two more to go now.
1: Okay.
0: July 31st, Spider-Man Brand New Day.
1: Oh, yeah, that's 100%. I'm seeing that in the box office, yep.
0: And then the one that even though I don't have kids, I don't care, I've got to go see, August 28th, Coyote versus Acme.
1: Yeah, that'll be a funny one, too. Yeah.
0: I've seen a trailer already, and I'm like, I am down for that.
1: It's a pretty good roadmap of what to expect in the movies, mm-hmm. which is fun because I know that you enjoy going and eating a bunch of popcorn, as do I. So that's, something to keep in mind as we head throughout the summer holiday, especially when it starts getting really hot and you want to go do something like in the AC.
0: Yeah.
1: Yeah. It's going to be great, though. Looking forward to it. That Spider-Man movie, by the way, is going to be. I'm really looking forward to that. All right. There's the roadmap from McKay with our movies for the summer months. We got 646 right now. Let's take a look at our weather details. That's coming up next.
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12: 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We have clearing skies this morning. Windy, temperatures steady around 19. Tonight's going to be clear and low 5. Sunny and 16 tomorrow. Friday, increasing clouds, 19. And then over the weekend, we're looking at clouds with a chance of showers. High of 17 Saturday and Sunday. Right now it is, what, 17?
1: 17 right now. Yeah, mostly cloudy so far this morning. 649. McKay, my daughter ripped the heart right out of my chest yesterday.
12: I wonder what that was sitting on the desk.
1: Yeah, no, she got me good. I'll tell you how after Dylan Scott. What he'll never have on Cool 100.

0: Today's Best Country, Cool 100, and Dylan Scott, What He'll Never Have. Good morning, it is 6:52. Lewis and McKay, and Lewis, you're saying you had your heart ripped out by your daughter yesterday.
1: My daughter got me good yesterday. Okay, so what ended up happening is my daughter was homesick yesterday.
0: Aww,
1: okay, so my wife and I are like boats crossing in the night where she's off to work and I'm coming home to take over. Right. So we're hanging out. We're doing our thing. And I'm doting on her as I always do. So she's watching TV and she's got all of the, everything she needs to be comfortable type thing. And I said, I'm going to go for a shower. I'm going to be back in a sec. And she said, OK, no problem. So when I came downstairs, she was on reading a book up in her room at that point. And I had gone downstairs and on the couch in my spot, because I do have a spot. I am a dad. There's the one spot on the couch that is dad's spot.
0: Your divot in it.
1: Exactly. It's perfect and it's great. But there's a piece of paper on my spot. And she has written on this because she is now writing sentences and doing all that stuff and drawing pictures and stuff. And she has drawn a rocket flying through space because she knows that we like space. We talk a lot of space together. And then she writes this on the top of the paper. You're not just my dad. You're a piece of my heart. I love you no matter what. Love you from Harper. Yep. Yep.
0: Oh,
1: right?
0: That is awesome.
1: Yeah.
0: Oh.
1: Yeah. And I was like, man, rip the heart right out of my chest. So I went upstairs, gave her a big hug and a big kiss, and we hung out for a little bit. And then I asked her to clean her room, and she said no. And then I got frustrated and left.
0: Mm-hmm. And then we're back to normal again.
1: We're back to normal again.
0: That is odd. Did you put it on the fridge?
1: It's up. Yeah.
0: And then your wife comes home, you go, look.
1: Oh, no.
0: Look, I'm the preferred parent right now.
1: I sent her a text of just a picture of that, and my wife wrote back, well, I'm crying now. And I was like, yeah, this is a good one.
0: That's awesome.
1: Yeah. Securing those really nice birthday presents. That birthday coming up
0: Father's
1: in September.
0: Father's Day's
1: coming.
0: Yeah.
1: There's it's a pretty good one. So there. Yeah, got me. Got me good. McKay with the feels.
0: Aww.
1: Yeah, it was a good one. All right, 6:54. We've got a cloudy morning so far, but it is warm already. We're at 17, which is nice. Two thumbs up for that. High of 19 expected. We've got Paul Merton with a news update coming in just after 7 o'clock. And then we're going to play, what's today? Wednesday. The Reverse-O-Matic. Yes. I have a song backwards. Up to you to figure it out. And you can get on some tickets to check out the VIQ Dancing with the Stars coming up next weekend. And we'll see who's going to win their next chance to get in on those tickets coming up after 7.
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1: Cloudy to start, but clearing up as the morning continues. The high 19. Right now it's 17. From the Inquity.ca newsroom, I'm Paul Martin. Belleville police have charged a man after an altercation led to a stabbing that sent two people to the hospital over the long weekend. There was an altercation involving multiple individuals in an apartment building at Palmer Road Saturday morning around 10 a.m. Two people were then taken to the hospital with non-life-threatening injuries. Belleville police have charged 56-year-old Kyle Allen of Belleville with possession of a weapon for a dangerous purpose and assault with a weapon. He was released on an undertaking with a court date next month. More details online at inquity.ca. One person died in a fatal motorcycle crash yesterday morning in Brighton around 7:30 a.m. Paramedics, police and fire responding to a motorcycle crash on Boundary Road near Hillview Road. 38-year-old from Brighton was pronounced dead at the scene. The investigation's ongoing. No name was released. Anyone with information is asked to contact Northumberland OPP. A traffic stop in Napanee led to a series of major drug seizures and three arrests in an extensive police investigation. OPP began looking into drug trafficking in the Lennox and Addington and Kingston areas last month. Traffic stop last week in Napanee led to the seizure of over half a kilo of methamphetamine. The next day, in a follow-up search to firearms, a stolen truck, over 2 kilos of cocaine, more than 4 kilos of meth and other drugs, including suspected fentanyl, were seized at a residence in Whitby. A total of three people were arrested in that case, one from South Frontenac and two from the Whitby area. Full list of names and charges at inquity.ca. The first candidate to declare for mayor in Inquity West took his message to the people yesterday. Zach Card officially launched his mayoral campaign. He received the most votes when he ran for a council seat of Ward 1 in the municipal election in 2022. His campaign launched at themes of affordability, efficiency, and physician recruitment. Card noted the municipalities made great strides in doctor recruitment, but an estimated 20% of people in Inquity West are still without a family doctor today, which he said is unacceptable. More on his campaign launch event yesterday in Inquity West at inquity.ca. Province of Ontario has brought one of the largest battery storage projects in Canada online as it aims to power a growing economy. Yesterday, Minister Stephen Lecce announced the successful completion and start of commercial operations at the Napanee Battery Energy Storage System on budget and approximately 5 weeks ahead of schedule. 250-megawatt facility capable of powering 250,000 homes for up to 4 hours during peak demand periods. One of the largest operating battery storage projects in Canada, marking a major milestone in strengthening Ontario's clean energy grid. More on this story and yesterday's event at inquity.ca. And at West, BC Premier David Eby says provinces should not have to fight for federal attention while others dominate the conversation. His remarks came ahead of a meeting today with Prime Minister Mark Carney and follow Ottawa's recent agreement with Alberta on pipelines and carbon pricing. Eby says he doesn't understand how Ottawa's carbon agreement with Alberta will be implemented across Canada since national policies need to be negotiated with individual premiers. Colorado will host Vegas in Game 1 of the Western Conference Final tonight. That and more coming up next in sports.
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1: It's Sin City versus the Mile High City tonight. Colorado hosting Game 1 against Vegas in the Western Conference Final. Tomorrow, Carolina hosts Montreal. Moving forward, there's a game every night, alternating West, East, all starting each night around 8. Game 4 of the Walter Cup Final also hits the ice tonight in the PWHL. Ottawa hosting the Montreal Victoire, needing a win for the Charge to force a winner to take all Game 5 in Montreal. Last night, Eastern Conference Final started in the NBA. Jalen Brunson with 38 points, 22-point comeback with 7 minutes left in the fourth, forcing overtime where the Knicks won it over Cleveland 115-104. Game 2 tomorrow in the Big Apple. Tonight, Thunder hosts the Spurs, trying to even things up after they lost Game 1 on Monday in double overtime. WNBA, Brittany Sykes had 31 points and 7 rebounds, visiting Toronto Tempo, beat the Phoenix Mercury 98-90. And in baseball, Ben Rice had a 2-run shot, breaking a 5th-inning tie. Yankees held off visiting Toronto Blue Jays 5-4. Weather in Quinte and beyond the headlines are coming up next.
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1: One of the best things about municipal election campaigns was on full display yesterday in Quinte West. I went out to Dahlia May for Zach Card's official launch of his mayoral campaign yesterday morning. It's very early in the process, with the municipal elections in October still months away, but I did see some very familiar signs from campaigns and events over the past 30 years that reminded me of why local elections are so magical. It's only May, nomination period less than 3 weeks old, and yet dozens of people came out in the first few hours after the Victoria Day weekend to support a local candidate they believed in. There were local business owners, a few councillors, friends and family, and more than a few interested community members. Discussions during the event and after in the crowd included talks about physician recruitment, affordability, efficiency, who people have heard are running, and many other issues. And that's what makes municipal election campaigns so amazing. It's exactly what I experienced when I ran unsuccessfully myself in 2018. Most of the time, it's very hard to get people excited about municipal politics, despite the fact that it affects more of our day-to-day lives than the other levels of government. Now, and especially when the active campaign period begins in the fall, people will take notice, learn, get involved, and even get excited about who will represent them at City Hall. Municipal election campaigns are infectious, and I'm happy to say that people are already starting to catch the fever. I'm Paul Martin, and that's what I see looking beyond the headlines. Weather in Quinte. Cloudy to start, but clearing up as the morning goes on. The high 19. Clear and cool tonight, the low 5. Sunshine tomorrow, the high 16. Increasingly cloudy for Friday, the high 19. Looking to the weekend, showers likely Saturday, the high 17. Slight chance of rain Sunday, the high a cool 14. In Quinte, it's 17 degrees from the inquinte.ca newsroom. I'm Paul Martin.
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0: today's Best Country Cool 100 and choosing Texas. There is Ella Langley. Good morning, 7:13 right now. It's Lewis and McKay.
1: All right, McKay. So coming up is the VIQ Dancing with the Stars Quinty. Biggest fundraiser for the VIQ happening at the Empire Theater Friday, May 29th. And we have a pair of tickets to give away on Friday. So what we're doing is everyone that wins our 7-10 game is in to win these tickets on Friday.
0: All right.
1: So we're going to play the Reverse-O-Matic right now. We take a little bit of a song, we put it in reverse, then it's up to Cool Country to tell us what song it is to walk away a winner this morning. So here is the clip in reverse today. There it is. Okay, one more time. One more time.
0: Okay, 7710100 if you think you know what it is, and we hopefully will be back with the winner shortly, along with our weather details next.
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0: 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Clearing skies, windy, and temperatures steady around 19 for today. Clear tonight, a low of 5. And sunshine Thursday, 16. And then on Friday, increasing clouds at a high of 19. It's 15 degrees, mainly cloudy skies at the moment with the Reverse-O-Matic.
1: All right, so here's that clip one more time. We'll head to the phone lines.
0: Hi, Cool 100. 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
14: Days Like These.
0: By?
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15: When the sky is blue.
0: You are correct.
1: Who are we talking to?
14: Ron Reitmeyer.
1: Ron, well, congratulations. You knew it was Luke Combs' Days Like These, and that means you're in to win a pair of tickets to see VIQ Dancing with the Stars happening on May 29th.
14: Awesome. Thank you.
1: Right on. So there you go, Ron. So, yeah, hang on the line, Ron. We'll get some details off you, and we'll find out who's winning those tickets on Friday.
0: Yeah, and our prize tomorrow, again, is another chance to qualify for those tickets for Friday.
1: That's right. We'll do that with What the Heck Is It. Here's Luke Combs, Days Like These on Cool 100. Days.

0: days like these. Luke Combs on Cool 100, today's best country. Good morning. 7:21 with Lewis and McKay. Congratulations again. Our qualifier for those tickets for VIQ's Dancing with the Stars, whose name suddenly evades me. You wrote it down.
1: Ron,
0: thank you. Oh, yeah. My gosh.
1: Yeah, Ron getting in on that one. So there you go, Ron, right on. And then tomorrow we're back at it again with What the Heck Is It? With What the Heck Is It just after 7 o'clock tomorrow.
0: Now,
1: it's Thursday.
0: The short work week
1: is just throwing me right off.
0: I know. It's that short work week. Okay, so because it is Wednesday, reminding myself it's Wednesday, that means it's our Brighton Speedway draw today. We'll do that after 8 o'clock. And for anyone who wants to get in on next week's draw, all you have to do is go to cool100.ca and fill out your ballot there, which you can do weekly to get in on the draw for the following Saturday.
1: Right. Okay. So there you go. Keep that in your mind and find out all the details at cool100.ca. Did get a text message, McKay, just a few minutes ago. We've got some stuff going on the 401. That's eastbound heading towards Kingston this morning, just after Odessa, it looks like, between Odessa and Kingston. It looks like there's a pretty bad accident, and I believe the 401 is down. It's blocked that spot. Mm-hmm. All right, so look, sounds like they are redirecting traffic off of the 401 at Odessa or even County Road 4 before that. So that's what's going on so far. On the 401 eastbound this morning. I will alert Paul Martin to that one too if he hasn't caught wind of that one, but that's definitely going to impact your commute. If you're heading eastbound going, to Kingston, a Hotel Dew or KGH for a doctor's appointment or something like that. So just keep that in mind. 401 eastbound between Odessa and Kingston is looking like it's at a standstill this morning. So we'll keep you up to date as best we can as the morning continues on with that one. And Paul Martin has a news update coming in at 7:30.
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8: On the 401 eastbound, we're fully closed off at County Road 6 in Odessa, so you will want to plan an alternate route. We're dealing with a transport truck fire. Other than that, we're clear on the 401 through Belleville and Trenton. Highway 62 and 37 move well. Highway 49 is also clear from Picton towards Marysville. Looking for a little excitement? Route the Ottawa River with Wilderness Tours. 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With the latest traffic, I'm Antonia Altabate.
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1: Cloudy to start, but we will see some sunny skies later this morning. The high 19. Right now it's 15 from the NQuity.ca newsroom. I'm Paul Martin. More details have been released about a stabbing over the long weekend in Belleville's West End. Two people taken to the hospital with non-life-threatening injuries after an altercation involving multiple individuals at an apartment building on Palmer Road Saturday morning around 10 a.m. Criminal Investigations Division has now arrested and charged 56-year-old Kyle Allen of Belleville with possession of a weapon for a dangerous purpose and assault with a weapon. More details at Quinty.ca. Northumberland OPP asking for witnesses or anyone with dash cam video following a fatal motorcycle crash yesterday morning in Brighton around 7:30 a.m. Paramedics, police, and fire responding to a motorcycle collision on Boundary Road near Hillview Road. 38-year-old from Brighton was pronounced dead at the scene. No name was released. Ottawa is looking to sell Alberta's new carbon price structure as a stronger model than the previous federal one. Following the agreement last week between Prime Minister Mark Carney and Alberta Premier Danielle Smith, federal government quietly updated its headline price trajectory for all industrial carbon pricing systems in Canada. Environment Minister Julie DeBruzin said the move will result in strong, credible, and predictable prices across the industry. And Canada's Foreign Service is getting slashed. Global Affairs Canada says they are seeking efficiencies while pursuing the government's agenda to diversify trade and advance Canadian interests abroad. As of March 31st, Global Affairs was set to have 2,878 rotational positions, down from 3,221 the previous year. That's a cut of 10.6%. Turning to sports, the Western Conference Final begins tonight in the Mile High City. Colorado hosting Game 1 against Vegas. Tomorrow, Carolina hosts Montreal in Game 1 of the Eastern Conference Final. Game 4 of the Walter Cup Final hits the ice tonight in the PWHL playoffs. Ottawa hosting Montreal, needing a win to force a winner-take-all Game 5 in Montreal against the Victoire. Last night, the Eastern Conference Final began in the NBA, and what a game it was. Knicks were down 22 with 7 minutes left, but came back to win it in overtime. 115-104 to take a one-zip lead. Tonight, the Thunder host the Spurs, trying to draw even after they lost on Monday in double overtime to San Antonio. WNBA visiting Toronto Tempo beat the Phoenix Mercury 98-90, and in baseball, Jays lost to the Yankees 5-4. Weather in Quinty is next.
2: 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The McDougal Community Contest is back. 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Last year's winner was Snowflake Meadows Animal Rescue. 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
1: Weather in Quinty. Cloudy to start, but we'll see some sunshine later this morning. The high 19. Clear and cool tonight, the low 5. Sunny tomorrow, the high 16. Increasingly cloudy Friday, the high 19. Showers likely to start the weekend on Saturday with a high of 17. In Quinty, it's 15 degrees from the NQuity.ca newsroom. I'm Paul Martin.
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0: 100, today's best country with Riley Green. Change My Mind. It is Lewis and McKay, 736. And a traffic note to pass along, 401 eastbound between Odessa and Kingston. I guess there was a vehicle fire there earlier, so they had it fully closed. Looks like we have one lane open now.
1: Yes, that's what I'm seeing, is one lane open right now. So traffic is getting through there, but still seeing some accumulation there before that accident. So if you want to get around that, maybe heading south down to Odessa and then heading in on Princess Street into Kingston. Not a terrible plan this morning until that gets fully cleared up. But it is down to one lane, and that is pretty much right in between Odessa and Kingston, by just after the en route if you're heading eastbound on the 401 this morning. So keep that in mind if you do have any traffic or any appointments or anything in Kingston or stuff like that. All right, 7:37, McKay. We are going to take a look at our birthday announcements here in a couple minutes.
0: Still time to get them in at cool100.ca or drop us a text to 771-0100. Reading out those birthday wishes and anniversaries. Right after Morgan Griffiths, here's Just Being Me on Cool 100.

0: Just being me, Morgan Griffiths, on today's Best Country Cool 100. Good morning. 740, Lewis and McKay, and our birthday party.
1: Happy birthday to you.
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0: Kevin Kirshner. Happy birthday, Kevin. And that is from Kim Lang. I've also got Ryan, a happy 18th birthday. Hope you have a good day, from Reese Foley.
3: All right, we've got a happy birthday, Michelle. Hope you have a great day. Embrace your last year in your 30s. Love, Nicole, Nolan, Riker, and Maddox.
0: Okay, I've got Kayla Boudry. Two wishes for Kayla. Happy birthday, Aunt KK. Sending you hugs and love from Faith, Kiki, Haley, Abby, Hannah, Lincoln, Liam, Axel, and Octavia. And also for Kayla Boudry, a happy birthday to the best mummy, wishing you the best day. Lots of love, Riley and your fur babies, Sally and Jules.
3: Okay, we've got a happy birthday going out to Ave. Welcome to Double Digits. Love, Connor and Cameron and Copper.
0: Brianna McCambridge, happy 20th birthday to our sweet Brianna. Hope your day is special. Love, Mom and Dad, Andrew, Georgia, Grandma, Grandpa, and all your aunts and uncles.
3: We have another one, too. Happy birthday to Connor Cruikshank. Enjoy your day. From the girls at the market.
0: Avery Bravery. Happy birthday, Brave. You're the strongest and bravest girl we know. We love you. Sent in from Donnie Alexander.
3: We have a happy birthday going out to Uncle Boyce. We love four-wheeling and dirt biking with you. Have a great day and year ahead. Love, Alex, Russell, and Cameron.
0: All right. Well, I don't have any more except for an anniversary.
3: Okay, I've got some more here. Hang on. Here we go. We've got a happy birthday, Kayla, my love. 20 years, thousands of memories, and I still love you every single day. So there's that one from Kyle to Kayla. And then we've got another one as well, and this is happy 74th birthday to my wonderful husband, Dave Graham. I love you, handsome man. More, most, forever. Love, Kate.
0: Okay. Have we got the anniversary music?
3: Yeah, oh yeah, I'm already. I was just making sure I didn't have any last minute birthday announcements, but here we go.
0: All right, Hayden and Crystal, third anniversary. So Grace, Jack, and Toby like to wish their mummy and daddy a happy third anniversary. We love you. There.
3: Nice, I like it. And there were a few more last minute birthdays that came in as well. We have a happy birthday, Jared Storms. Have a great day. And happy sixth birthday to my granddaughter, Everly. Love from Nanny and Papa. So happy sixth birthday to you too, Everly.
0: All right, you can get your birthday wishes in our birthday party at cool100.ca, or always those last-minute texts to 771-0100. Country music news is on the way, and, well, looks like Florida Georgia Line reunion could definitely be happening.
3: Oh, yes. It's been definitely happening for the last little while.
0: Mm-hmm.
3: So I have more details coming in for you at 7:50 with country music news. Oh, happy birthday, Ryan. 18th birthday. Hope you have a good day. It's coming from Reese. So happy birthday there.
0: That one.
3: Did you? Okay,
0: yeah.
3: It came in again. So
0: okay.
3: There we go. All right, 7:43 weather details on the way next.
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0: 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We've got clearing skies, windy, temperatures steady around 19 for today. Tonight, clear at a low of 5. Sunny and 16 on Thursday and Friday, increasing clouds, high 19.
3: Right now it's cloudy and 15 so far this morning, and there was another anniversary that came in last second there. Happy anniversary to Tracy and John Presley, coming from Angela this morning as well. So there is that anniversary. Taking a quick look at what's happening on the 401 eastbound, still one lane between Odessa and Kingston because of a tractor-trailer fire that happened earlier this morning. Traffic is getting through, but it's just one lane. So keep that in mind if you are heading eastbound on the 401 this morning, Kingston Way. Owen Riegling, taillight this town on Cool 100, today's best country.

0: Taillight This Town, Owen Wrigling on Cool 100. It is 7:50. 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
0: Okay, Florida Georgia Line fans might get that reunion they've been eagerly waiting for in 2027. Tyler Hubbard wrote, quote, "We've been toying around and flirting with the idea of playing a handful of shows next year, and that gets us both excited."
4: Nice.
0: Considering it's been since 2021 with the breakup, so.
4: Right, yeah, and there's been all sorts of, like, are they or are they not stories that have been floating around for a while, to the point where we always say where there's smoke, there's fire. And looks like there's definite fire.
0: Okay, Red Clay Strays.
4: Yeah.
0: Now, you had them as your pick for
4: the ACM
0: win. Group of the year for the year. ACMs.
4: My only correct pick, by the way, for the ACMs.
0: But they had a near disaster on their way to the awards.
4: Oh.
0: Their private jet suffered a midair mechanical problem during takeoff. Part of the plane's engine cowling flew off shortly after they took off. Then they had to circle for like 2 hours.
4: Right.
0: To burn off enough fuel before an emergency landing and then switching aircraft. So that was kind of terrifying.
4: Yeah.
0: And they were showing off the photos of the damage to the reporters at the red carpet going, look at this. We almost didn't make it.
4: There's just flying down there doesn't seem like a good idea.
0: Flying anywhere sometimes. It's the small
4: too.
0: Jets. It's like, yeah, it seems to be the ones. Smaller the jets
4: ones, right.
0: That seems to have the more problems. I don't know. But everything was good, right?
4: Right.
0: Natalie Maines of the Chicks, back in political hot water, posting a profanity-filled Instagram rant aimed at a certain current President Trump.
4: Are you saying that members of a group that got themselves in the hot water in the first place for
0: over
4: being political
0: George W. Bush,
4: are still being political? Because that's wild to
0: I
4: me.
0: I know.
4: Who would have thought they would
0: I
4: continue
0: went to look at the
4: being
0: post,
4: political?
0: But it's already been pulled, and there's a new one, though. And yeah, there you go. She has no indoor voice.
4: The Chick's still doing
0: people
4: it.
0: People are here for it.
4: And they should. That's what to do.
0: And of course, they're going to be at Boots and Hearts. So
4: yes, they are. It's going to be a great show.
0: Doing what they do. Because they're not ready to make nice.
4: Nicely done.
0: There's your country music news for Belleville Tirecraft on Cool 100.
4: 7:52. It's cloudy so far this morning, sitting at around 15. And taking a quick look at Google Maps and everything, what's going on the 401 between Odessa and Kingston. Still looks like traffic has backed up a bit. There's one lane going through there right now, eastbound. So just keep that in mind. There was a truck that caught on fire earlier this morning. So they've got that under control, but it is down to one lane. So expect a little bit of a delay if you're heading eastbound the 401 towards Kingston this morning. 7:53, news update with Paul Martin, keeping his eye on that story and more. And you can follow all those stories at inquinty.ca.
0: And then after news, we'll announce our winner for a Brighton Speedway Cross the Finish Line contest.
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1: Starting to clear up nicely, plenty of sunshine through the midday, the high 19. Right now it's 15 from the Inquity.ca newsroom. I'm Paul Martin. A big vehicle fire has been causing major slowdowns in the 401 between Odessa and Kingston this morning. Fire began at a big rig, eastbound 401, east of County Road 6 in Odessa, right around 6 a.m. They shut down the eastbound 401 between Odessa and Gardner's Road in Kingston for just under an hour, reopening one lane around 6:50 a.m. Traffic remained slow in that area as they continue the cleanup. No word yet on injuries. There was a fatal motorcycle crash yesterday morning in Brighton. Around 7:30 a.m., paramedics, police, and fire responding to a motorcycle crash on Boundary Road near Hillview Road. 38-year-old from Brighton was pronounced dead at the scene. No name was released. The investigation's ongoing. If you have any information, please contact Northumberland OPP. Charges have been laid in connection with a stabbing over the long weekend in Belleville. Two people were taken to the hospital with non-life-threatening injuries after an altercation happened involving multiple people at an apartment building on Palmer Road Saturday morning around 10 a.m. Criminal Investigations Division has now charged 56-year-old Kyle Allen of Belleville with possession of a weapon for a dangerous purpose and assault with a weapon. He was released on an undertaking with a court date next month. More details at inquity.ca. Traffic stop in Napanee led to three arrests and a major drug investigation last week. OPP began looking into drug trafficking in the Lennox and Addington and Kingston areas last month, and a traffic stop last week in Napanee led to the seizure of over half a kilo of methamphetamine. The next day, two firearms, a stolen truck, over 2 kilos of cocaine, more than 4 kilos of meth, and other drugs, including suspected fentanyl, were seized in a follow-up search at a residence in Whitby. A total of three people were arrested on multiple charges, one from South Frontenac, two from Whitby. The full list of names and charges at inquity.ca. The municipal elections are still months away, but things started to heat up yesterday in Quinte West. Zach Card officially launched his mayoral campaign. He received the most votes when he ran for a council seat in Ward 1 in the last municipal election in 2022. His campaign launched yesterday at themes of affordability, efficiency, and a focus on physician recruitment. Card noted the municipality's made great strides in doctor recruitment overall, but said an estimated 20% of people in the municipality, around 9,000, still without a family doctor today, which he said is unacceptable. More on his campaign launched yesterday at inquity.ca. And BC's premier says the message he'll relay to the prime minister today is that Canada cannot work if, quote, separatist premiers get all of the federal government's attention. David Eby has been critical of Ottawa's recent dealings with Alberta, suggesting that Mark Carney is paying too much attention to a province that is seriously considering leaving Canada. He says with 34 different major projects ready to go, BC needs to see the same level of attention and support that Alberta is already getting. Prime Minister's office responded last night, saying one-third of projects and transformative strategies referred to the major projects office are in BC already. Hockey fans, the wait is over. The spotlight shines on the West tonight. That and more coming up next in sports.
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1: It's the Mile High City taking on Sin City tonight. Colorado hosts Game 1 against Vegas in the Western Conference Final. Tomorrow, Carolina welcomes Montreal. Moving forward, a game every night alternating west to east, starting every night around 8 p.m. now. Game 4 of the Walter Cup Final also hits the ice tonight in the PWHL. Ottawa Charge hosting the Montreal Victoire, needing a win to force a winner take all Game 5 in Montreal. Last night, Eastern Conference Final stole the spotlight of the NBA, and it did not disappoint. Jalen Brunson had 38 points, leading a 22-point comeback with 7 minutes left in the fourth, leading the Knicks to a 115-104 overtime win over the Cavs in Game 1. Game 2 tomorrow in the Big Apple. Tonight, Thunder hosts the Spurs after losing Game 1 on Monday in double overtime. WNBA, Brittany Sykes had 31 points and 7 boards. Visiting Toronto Tempo beat the Phoenix Mercury 98-90. Baseball, Ben Rice had a 2-run shot, breaking a 5th-inning tie. Yankees held off Toronto 5-4 yesterday. Jays have lost 2 in a row and 6 of their last 9 as they get ready to tangle with New York again today. Weather in Quinte is next.
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8: Good day. Wall Street's main indexes fell as the benchmark 10-year Treasury yield climbed to its highest level in more than a year on mounting inflation concerns as oil prices stayed elevated. The Canadian dollar weakened to a near five-week low against its U.S. counterpart as domestic data showed that inflation accelerated less than expected in April. TSX down 92 points, Dow dropped 322 points, NASDAQ saw losses of almost 1%, S&P 500 down 50 points, Canadian dollar sits at 72.72 cents U.S. Micron Technologies shares up more than 2% as the maker of memory chips headed towards its first positive session after a three-day string of losses. Shares of competitor SanDisk also advanced over 2%. Home Depot, the home improvement retailer stock, gained nearly 1% after the company reported sales and profit beat to expectations. Shares of Blackstone and Google parent Alphabet each dropped more than 2% after Blackstone said it will invest $5 billion in equity capital into a new artificial intelligence infrastructure company with Google. And Shake Shack, the hamburger chain stock, gained 7% after six insiders, including the CEO, bought shares of the company totaling roughly $3.2 million. From the Skywards Business Center, I'm Alexis Deary.
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1: Weather in Quinte, clearing up nicely, plenty of sunshine through the midday, the high 19. Clear and cool tonight, the low 5. Sunny tomorrow, the high 16. Increasingly cloudy Friday, the high 19. Showers likely for Saturday, the high 17. Slight chance of rain Sunday, the high 14. In Quinte, it's 15 degrees from the inquinte.ca newsroom. I'm Paul Martin.
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0: foot nine. Tyler Hubbard, today's Best Country Cool 100. It is 10 after 8. It's Lewis and McKay. It is Wednesday, and that means
1: Brighton Speedway Day, everyone.
2: I feel the need for speed.
3: Here we go, green flag. Buggity, buggity, buggity. Let's go racing, boys.
0: Look at you getting fancy.
1: Been up to work. I've been working.
0: Uh-huh.
1: Yeah.
0: That's cool. I like that.
1: All right, Brighton Speedway. We do this every week as we head throughout the Brighton Speedway race season. A 4-pack of tickets to give away. And how you get in on this is you go to our website, cool100.ca, fill out the online ballot, and you'll be entered into the weekly draw. So it's time to make that draw right now, McKay.
0: Ryan, it's Zenga. Ryan, you are off to the races.
1: Nice.
0: You and three friends. Yep.
1: Off to the races this week in a Brighton Speedway. Great. Awesome. So now, everyone else, get to our website right now, cool100.ca. You can fill out the ballot for next week's giveaway. And we'll do that same time Wednesday morning. Simple as that. All right. I love it. There we go. In the Brighton Speedway, the races went off last weekend, which was awesome. And it's looking like everything is good to go for this weekend as well.
0: Except for Kaylee Weiss, who was upside down for a little while.
1: Yeah, unfortunately. Yes. But the weather looks like it's going to be good to go. I know it was an interesting start to the race season with two races rained out in a row with the rain at the beginning of the season. But
0: they got partway through the second week, but not very far.
1: But we'll see how it all shakes out for this weekend as well. But there you go. Races are back on at Brighton Speedway, and we're really excited about that one because that means school bus races will be happening eventually, and that is one of the most fun things to watch is the school bus races at Brighton Speedway. It's always a good time. All right, it's 12 after 8, McKay. It is a mix of sun and cloud right now, sitting at around 15. And I've already taken issue with the birds around the building.
0: Mm-hmm.
1: Yeah, they're back at it again this year. I've got the picture posted up on our socials, but we'll talk about that in a few minutes after we take a look at our weather details coming up next.
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0: 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Clearing skies, which appears to be happening finally, thank goodness. Windy and temperatures near 19 for today. Clear tonight, a low of 5. And sunny and 16 on Thursday with increasing clouds expected Friday and a high 19.
1: Right now we are sitting at 14. Mix of sun and cloud. So far this morning, Google Maps still seeing a little bit of a slowdown on the 401 eastbound because it is down to one lane between Odessa and Kingston this morning. There was a tractor trailer fire earlier this morning that shut down the highway, but it is reopened one lane. So traffic is getting through, but it is slow so far this morning. So keep that in mind. McKay, we've got a bird problem here in the Cool 100 studios.
0: You have a bird problem.
1: Details on the way after Jordan Davis.

0: Fast Country, Cool 100, and turn this truck around with Jordan Davis. Good morning, 819. The sun is shining now. It's Lewis and McKay. And Lewis, you have a bird problem.
1: We have a bird problem.
0: Oh, no. You have a bird problem.
1: If you're heading eastbound on Dundas Street, past the radio station, you will see on the side of the building the giant mug shots they have of us. Right? It's been up there since our show started 5 years ago, by the way. We passed our fifth anniversary and didn't say a word about it because we forgot about it. But anyways, this picture is up there. And every year it seems to me, and I just have to go back through the history of our post because I complain about this almost every year, the birds take a dump on our photo, but they only hit me.
0: See?
1: They only hit me. I took a picture of it this morning when I rolled into work because I noticed it again. And I posted it up on socials.
0: And I'm thinking, because I'm wearing a white shirt in the picture, maybe you just don't notice it.
1: I see what you're doing, and I appreciate what you're doing, but I looked close enough to notice that there is not a single drop of bird poop on you. It is only on me.
0: They do say animals are very instinctual, right?
1: Right. And yeah. I do love that someone texted, because I was talking about this earlier this morning, complaining about it, and someone else texted and said, remember, it's good luck when birds poop on you. And I refuse.
0: You started to rant as soon as you heard that.
1: I refuse to believe that. That is just something that people say to deal with the fact that they've got pooped on by a bird.
0: Yeah.
1: It's the only thing that makes
0: you feel better.
1: That's right. That's you just saying, oh, I'm lucky because I got pooped on. No one's lucky when they get pooped on. That's not a thing. That shouldn't be a thing. That'd be like saying you step in dog poop when you're out walking. You're like, oh, I guess it's good luck. It's not good luck. That's the worst luck. Hey, you poop on your shoe. So I refuse to believe that.
0: Okay.
1: Yeah, birds pooping on you is not good luck, and I am upset at these birds that are pooping on my picture on the side of the building. If you want to see it, you can. It's up on our socials right now, and you can commiserate with me in my misery. Mm-hmm. Show empathy towards me. That's not what Cool Country's going to do, but either way, it is a problem, McKay, and I don't know how to deal with it. Yeah, I didn't. Don't know. Yeah, who's got a power washer? That's exactly it. Get a super soaker out there and spray it off. All right, it's 8:22. We have the Skywards Marine Report now. We'll see what's happening out on the water. And then Skywards traffic as well. Mentioned it earlier, down to one lane between Odessa and Kingston on the 401 eastbound this morning. So just keep that in mind if you're traveling east on the 401 this morning.
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3: For Eastern Lake Ontario and the Bay of Quinte, there's a strong wind warning in effect. Wind west 20 knots, diminishing to northwest 15 later this evening, but veering to northeast 15 by midnight. Waves at 1 to 1.5 meters, subsiding to 1 or less by tonight. Scattered showers ending later today with a chance of thunderstorms. Air temperature is currently 18 degrees, water temperature 9. 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With your Skywards Marine Report, I'm Samantha Diaz.
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9: It looks like we're now able to get through on the 401 eastbound, but we're still dealing with a vehicle fire cleanup between Wilton Road and Gardner's Road, and a right shoulder lane is blocked, and you will find some slowdowns. But once you get past it, we're all clear, and the 401 is still looking good through Belleville and Trenton. Highway 62 and 37 are smooth sailing, and Highway 49 is in good shape up towards Marysville. Looking for a little excitement? Wrap the Ottawa River with Wilderness Tours. All the excitement you can handle from mile to mile. Ages 5 and up, wildernesstours.com. And that's the latest traffic. I'm Antonia Altabonte.
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0: Sunshine through the midday, the high 19. Right now it's 14 from the Inquity.ca newsroom. I'm Paul Martin. A Belleville man has been charged in connection with a stabbing over the long weekend of the West End. Two people were taken to the hospital with non-life-threatening injuries after an altercation involving multiple people happened at an apartment building on Palmer Road Saturday morning around 10 a.m. Belleville police have now charged 56-year-old Kyle Allen of Belleville with possession of a weapon for a dangerous purpose and assault with a weapon. One person died in a fatal motorcycle crash yesterday in Brighton around 7:30 a.m. Paramedics, police and fire responding to a single vehicle crash involving a motorcycle on Boundary Road near Hillview Road. 38-year-old from Brighton was pronounced dead at the scene. No name was released. Chair of the Toronto Police Services Board says reports of criminal charges against Toronto officers in Spain are troubling and must be dealt with swiftly and seriously by that force. Several Spanish media sites have reported three Canadian police officers on vacation have been arrested in the alleged sexual assault and assault of a sex worker in Barcelona. Toronto police spokesperson said Monday three of their officers were charged while on vacation without specifying anything further. And a lawyer for an Alberta separatist group is warning Premier Danielle Smith not to go forward with a pro-Canada referendum question. Bipartisan committee headed by Smith's United Conservatives set to meet today to discuss a petition submitted by former Deputy Premier Thomas Lukaszuk. Jeff Rath, a lawyer for Stay Free Canada, says going forward with that question would force hundreds of thousands of Albertans to mobilize to remove her as UCP leader. Turning to sports, Colorado hosts Game 1 against Vegas in the Western Conference Final tonight. Then tomorrow, the attention shifts to the East as Carolina hosts Game 1 against Montreal. Tonight, Game 4 of the Walter Cup Final will hit the ice tonight in Ottawa. The Charge hosting the Victoire, needing a win to force a winner-take-all Game 5 in Montreal. Last night, Eastern Conference Final Game 1 happened in the NBA. Jalen Brunson with 38 points, leading a huge comeback as the Knicks roared back in the fourth and then beat Cleveland 115-104 in overtime. Game 2 also tomorrow in the Big Apple. Tonight, the Thunder host the Spurs, trying to draw even in that series after they lost Game 1 in double overtime on Monday. WNBA action, Toronto Tempo beat the Phoenix Mercury 98-90, and in baseball, Jays lost to the Yankees 5-4. Weather in Quinte is next.
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0: Weather in Quinte, clearing up nicely. Plenty of sunshine through the midday, the high 19. Clear and cool tonight, the low 5. Sunny tomorrow, the high 16. Increasingly cloudy for Friday, the high 19. Showers likely to start the weekend on Saturday with a high of 17. In Quinte, it's 14 degrees. From the Inquity.ca newsroom, I'm Paul Martin.
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0: little bit of that hat over the long weekend. Good times at Tan Lines. Cool 100 with Zach Top there. It's 8:36 right now. There's a special event coming up in Sterling this weekend.
1: Yes, it's all in support of the Sterling Agricultural Society as well as the Sterling Curling Club. And we're going to talk with Jake from the Sterling Agricultural Society about what's going on this weekend and see what's going on. We'll do that after Jade Eagleson. Here's Worth the Double on Cool 100.

0: on me.
1: Cool 100, today's best country, Jade Eagleson and Worth the Double. Good morning. It is 8:39.
2: Keeping an eye on what's going on the 401 eastbound so far this morning between Odessa and Kingston. There was a tractor trailer fire earlier this morning that shut down the highway there, but they have reopened one lane. Traffic is getting through, but I am hearing about other fender benders that are happening along that spot because people are getting a little impatient while getting through there. So seems traffic is still going through there, but just keep that in mind. Heading eastbound on the 401 between Odessa and Kingston this morning.
1: Jake is joining us in studio to talk about Dueling Pianos. It's a dinner and entertainment fundraiser. It's going on this weekend with the Sterling Agricultural Society at the Sterling Curling Club, which is a handful right there.
3: It is.
1: So what's going on? What's the fundraiser for?
3: So the Sterling Ag Society teamed up with the Sterling Curling Club, and we're actually neighbors, kind of share the facilities a little bit. And we're having a fundraiser to raise some money for our grounds, facility maintenance, some upgrades, some stuff like that. We're volunteers. So we're having a fundraiser, and this is something kind of new for us.
1: And this is important because, well, then there's these, you know, a certain concert coming up, so we want to make sure the grounds are impeccable.
3: Yeah, it's a big year for us. Lots coming up.
2: Okay. So what's happening for this Dueling Pianos? Like, what is the show?
3: So the Dueling Piano show is something a little different. The night kind of looks like there's going to be a DJ to kick the night off when the doors open. Then there's a dinner, a catered dinner. And then the Dueling Piano show will start at 8. It's these two guys, the Great Canadian Dueling Pianos. They set up real pianos and they kind of duel back and forth. They take requests. They can play every song, every genre. And they take your requests into consideration and start playing and then lead into the next song. And it's a good show.
2: So some of the fun would be trying to stump these guys if you're yelling out songs at them.
3: Yeah.
1: Stairway to Heaven.
2: They'll have that one.
3: Oh, they can play everything. I've seen them personally in Toronto, and they were great.
2: If I want to grab up some tickets, where am I going? What am I doing?
3: You can get tickets on our socials, the Sterling Ag Society page or the Sterling Curling Club Facebook page. Maybe they'll be on Cool 100, the QR code.
2: Okay.
3: Yeah, tickets are $75, and they're available now, and we'd like to get tickets sold so we know the numbers for our dinner.
2: Okay, now doors open at 6 o'clock, I'm reading?
3: 6 o'clock, DJ 6 to 8, dinner's at 7, the Dueling Piano Show starts at 8. There's also a silent auction, the DJ's after as well, and some dancing. There's a bar. It is all ages event, but there will be IDing at the bar. And the dinner is catered beef, turkey, vegetables, salads, potatoes, and desserts.
2: All the good stuff. Yep. Mm-hmm. All the good stuff. Now, are you bringing your own piano to the show too, Jake? Is that the plan or what's going on?
3: You don't want me on a piano.
2: No. You don't want you on the piano.
3: You don't want me playing.
2: Like, would you be laying on the piano singing or you don't want playing the piano in general?
3: I'd be rolling my knuckles playing that doot-doot song.
2: Oh, yeah, I can do that too.
1: On a xylophone or something.
2: Yeah, I can do that. I know what you're talking about. Yeah, me too. Well, there you go. Jake, thanks so much for coming in. And if people want to get more details on the event, where should they go?
3: To our socials, Facebook page or the Curling Club website or Facebook page.
1: All right. No, thanks a lot, Jake. Now, Jake has given us a pair of tickets for the event. So I thought with the Sterling Curling Club being a mouthful to say, maybe we could have somebody call in. I have to say it 3 times fast.
2: All right.
1: Pick up a pair of tickets for that event with the Dueling Pianos this weekend.
2: 771-0100 if you want to pick up those tickets. It's 8:43, and we'll take a look at our weather details on the way next.
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1: 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Clearing skies, and it's going to be nice the remainder of the day. A little windy. Temperature steady around 19. Clear tonight, a low of 5. Sunny and 16 tomorrow. And then we have increasing clouds for Friday with a high reaching 19.
2: Right now we're at 14 and mixed sun and cloud. A little windy so far this morning. McKay, we are asking people to call in, play a little game with us to win some tickets to that dueling piano show that Jake was just in talking about. It's happening up in Sterling this weekend, and Michelle's ready to do that. Michelle, Sterling Agricultural or Sterling Curling Club, three times fast. Can you do it?
13: Sterling Curling Club, Sterling Curling Club, Sterling Curling Club.
2: Good enough for me, McKay.
1: Sounds good. She is off to the Sterling Curling Club.
2: Right on, Michelle. Enjoy that show, Dueling Pianos. Check out the details of the Sterling Agricultural Society's Facebook and Instagram pages. Here's Luke Combs on Cool 100.

0: Luke Combs, Sleepless in a Hotel Room on Cool 100, today's best country. It's Lewis and McKay, 850. Boy, we've had some problems on the 401 today.
1: Yeah, I got a couple calls in. So we had the 401 eastbound. Still looks to be an issue between Odessa and Kingston this morning. We do know it's down to one lane. Looks like traffic is starting to clear up in that area right now. So that is good news. And it's starting to even out there. Though we did just get a call, and that's 401 westbound, I guess, at Kingston near Sir John A. So this is a little further than we'd go, but apparently it's a pretty big accident there, and that's going to cause some issues on the 401. So if you're leaving Kingston, going to go westbound on the 401, just keep that in mind this morning as well. So, and of course, if you ever see anything out on the roads that we need to know about, as always, let us know. 771-0100, call or text it in, and we'll pass along the information as fast as we can so everyone can get to where they want to go on time.
0: All right. Coming up, we've got the latest from the Inquity News Center. We'll check in with Paul Martin for you at 9 o'clock.
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0: beautiful sunshine through the midday today, the high 19. Right now it's 14 from the Inquity.ca newsroom. I'm Paul Martin. Belleville police have charged a man after an altercation led to a stabbing that sent two people to the hospital over the long weekend. There was an altercation involving multiple individuals at an apartment building on Palmer Road Saturday morning around 10 a.m. Two people were then taken to BGH with non-life-threatening injuries. Belleville Police Criminal Investigations Division has now charged 56-year-old Kyle Allen of Belleville with possession of a weapon for a dangerous purpose and assault with a weapon. He was released with a court date next month. One person died in a single-vehicle motorcycle crash yesterday morning in Brighton around 7:30 a.m. Police, paramedics, and fire responding to a motorcycle crash on Boundary Road near Hillview Road. 38-year-old from Brighton was pronounced dead at the scene. The investigation's ongoing. If you have any information, please call Northumberland OPP. No name was released. A traffic stop in Napanee led to a series of major drug seizures and three arrests in an extensive police investigation. Last month, the OPP began looking into drug trafficking in the Lennox and Addington and Kingston areas. Then a traffic stop last week in Napanee led to the seizure of over half a kilo of methamphetamine. A follow-up search the next day resulted in the seizure of two firearms, a stolen truck, over 2 kilos of cocaine, more than 4 kilos of meth, and other drugs, including suspected fentanyl at a residence in Whitby. A total of three people were arrested, one from South Frontenac and two from Whitby. Full list of names and charges involved in the investigation at inquity.ca. First candidate to declare for mayor in Quinte West took his message to the people yesterday. Zach Card officially launched his mayoral campaign. He received the most votes when he ran for a council seat in Ward 1 in the last election in 2022. His campaign launched yesterday at themes of affordability, efficiency, and physician recruitment. Card says the municipality must continue to investigate and invest in new procedures and technology to improve efficiency so they can reduce the impact on the taxpayer. He stressed that saying, quote, "This is the way we've always done things," isn't good enough. More on his campaign launch yesterday at inquity.ca. Province of Ontario has brought one of the largest battery storage projects in Canada online as it aims to power a growing economy. Yesterday, Minister Stephen Lecce announced the successful completion and start of commercial operations at the Napanee Battery Energy Storage System on budget and approximately 5 weeks ahead of schedule. 250-megawatt facility in Greater Napanee, capable of powering 250,000 homes for up to 4 hours during peak demand periods. It's one of the largest operating battery storage projects in the country. More on yesterday's announcement at inquity.ca. And Canada's foreign service cuts are disproportionately affecting positions based abroad. Data shows those rotational positions are now being eliminated at three times the rate of those of global affairs staff based in Canada. Ottawa's cutting staff across departments to fund a surge in defense spending. However, former Ambassador Jeremy Kinsman thinks the disproportionate cuts are a symptom of global affairs Ottawa-based employees not understanding the business they're in. Turning to sports, the Mile High City hosts Sin City tonight in Game 1 of the Western Conference Final. Colorado hosts Game 1 against Vegas. Tomorrow it's Carolina welcoming Montreal in the first game of the Eastern Final. Game 4 of the Walter Cup Final also hits the ice tonight in the PWHL. Ottawa Charge welcome the Montreal Victoire, needing a win to force a winner-take-all Game 5 in Montreal. Last night of the NBA, Game 1 of the Eastern Conference Final did not disappoint. Knicks were down 22 with just over 7 minutes left, but roared back to take Game 1 over Cleveland, 115-104 in overtime. Game 2 tomorrow in the Big Apple. Tonight, Thunder hosts the Spurs, trying to draw even in their series after they lost Game 1 Monday in double overtime. WNBA, the visiting Toronto Temple beat the Phoenix Mercury 98-90. And in baseball, Jays lost to the Yankees 5-4. Toronto has lost 2 in a row and 6 of their last 9 as they take on the Bronx Bombers again today. Weather in Quinte and Beyond the Headlines are coming up next.
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0: One of the best things about municipal election campaigns was on full display yesterday in Quinte West. I went out to Dahlia May for Zach Card's official launch of his mayoral campaign yesterday morning. It's very early in the process, with the municipal elections in October still months away, but I did see some very familiar signs from campaigns and events over the past 30 years that reminded me of why local elections are so magical. It's only May, nomination period less than 3 weeks old, and yet dozens of people came out in the first few hours after the Victoria Day weekend to support a local candidate they believed in. There were local business owners, a few counselors, friends and family, and more than a few interested community members. Discussions during the event and after in the crowd included talks about physician recruitment, affordability, efficiency, who people have heard are running, and many other issues. And that's what makes municipal election campaigns so amazing. It's exactly what I experienced when I ran unsuccessfully myself in 2018. Most of the time, it's very hard to get people excited about municipal politics, despite the fact that it affects more of our day-to-day lives than the other levels of government. Now, and especially when the active campaign period begins in the fall, people will take notice, learn, get involved, and even get excited about who will represent them at City Hall. Municipal election campaigns are infectious, and I'm happy to say that people are already starting to catch the fever. I'm Paul Martin, and that's what I see looking beyond the headlines.
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0: Weather in Quinte, sunshine through the midday, the high 19. Clear and cold tonight, the low 5. Sunny tomorrow, the high 16. Increasingly cloudy Friday, the high 19. Showers likely for Saturday, the high 17, and then a slight chance of rain on a cooler Sunday with a high of only 14. In Quinte, it's 14 degrees from the inquinte.ca newsroom. I'm Paul Martin.
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0: Blake Shelton, Nobody on Cool 100. Today's Best Country, the Western Conference Finals of the NHL playoffs get underway tonight with Game 1 for the Vegas Golden Knights and the Avalanche. And then, of course, tomorrow it's the Habs and the Canes.
1: Right.
0: The Habs and Canes is an 8 o'clock start. That's late for me. I'll check in the next day.
1: Okay. Wow. Dedicated fan, everyone.
0: I am. Yeah. Truly.
1: Yeah, really, really rooting for the Habs, Mikayas.
0: Might watch the first.
1: Here's Cody Johnson, The Fall on Cool 100.

0: Ringling. Cool 100, today's best country with Lewis and McKay.
1: I'm really digging that song from Mullen.
0: I just like everything.
1: Yeah, he's just so great. Good. Can't wait to see that show up in Sterling later on in August, the Sterling Fair. And Owen Ringling going to be up on the stage the Friday night. Tickets still available, too, by the way. Grab them up. You can find out where to do that at the Sterling Agricultural Society's Facebook and Instagram pages. Here's Tucker Wetmore.

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9: 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Sunshine. Temperatures steady around 19. A little windy today. Tonight's going to be clear with a low of 5.
10: For tomorrow, we are looking at some sunshine, everyone. We're looking at a high of 16. Then for Friday, we'll look at increasing cloudiness and the temperature hitting about a high of 19 for Friday afternoon.

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0: folks. My name is Zach Topp. Somewhere south
1: of sanity. I just wanted to sing and play, as most of us start out, and then for it to work as well as it has, you know, it comes with some unintended consequences for sure.
2: 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Blaine.

0: South of Sanity. Zach Top's latest. Today's Best Country, Cool 100, Lewis and McKay. Lewis losing his sanity over the birds with our billboard. And, well, they seem to be targeting you, even though I am in with you in the picture. And I seem to be, I don't know, okay.
1: Yeah.
0: Mm-hmm.
1: I'm glad you brought that back up.
0: Yeah, this is the billboard that if you're driving along Dundas towards our building, you happen to see on the side there.
1: I definitely am dealing with it well.
0: Year after year, this happens.
1: Year after, that's where the issue is. It's one thing, birds poop on everything. That's what birds do. But year after year, they only poop on me. And that's where I'm taking issue, McKay.
0: Mm-hmm.
1: That's where I'm taking issue.
0: Okay.
1: You can check out the photos up on our socials as well, Facebook and Instagram. I don't even know how it happens that they would just poop on me without targeting me. You know what I mean? Like, how do I not feel targeted? Explain that to me.
0: You're targeted.
1: Yes, exactly. Yeah. The birds are out to get me. I've watched that movie. I still, to this day, if I see more than six birds on the telephone wire, I want nothing to do with that. I'll watch that movie. It's scary. So, I don't like the birds. The birds don't like me, apparently. That's where we're at right now, McKay.
0: Mm-hmm.
1: Huh.
0: Well, in that case, you can stick around so you don't have to go out and face the birds.
1: Well, I'm going to go hose off that sign because I'm tired of seeing bird poop all over me.
0: Another 10 in a row on the way.
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favorite country song on Cool 100, today's best country. Beautiful morning so far, and it looks like these guys are really going to get back together. Probably could be seeing some stuff from Florida Georgia Line, new stuff coming up here in the next little bit.

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100 Today's Best Country. Hey, it is Lewis. Now, the Snowbirds, they're in the headlines because it looks like after this season, they're going to be on a little bit of hiatus. They're getting new planes. The ones they fly currently get a little old. So if you get a chance to see them this season, do that because you may not see them for a season.

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1: 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It is going to be mostly clear skies for today with the temperature hanging out at around 19. A little windy too for today. Tonight, clear skies dropping down to low 5. Tomorrow, we're looking at sunshine with a high of 16. And then Friday, increasing cloudiness and a high of 19 on the way.

0: name on it. Jay Nicholson, Got Your Name On It on today's Best Country Cool 100. Hey, it is Lewis, and earlier this morning, McKay and I got goofing around because the sign on the side of the building, if you're heading westbound on or eastbound, sorry, on Dundas Street, going past the radio station, you would see the picture of McKay and I, and currently I am covered in bird poop. It's the birds just decided to target me specifically again this year because they do this year after year. And of course, we got talking about the fact that some people believe that when a bird poops on you, it means it's good luck. And I feel that is just people coping with the fact that they've been pooped on by an animal. But I did take the time to look up some other weird superstitions surrounding luck when things happen to you. Does it mean good luck or bad luck? And of course, the one that pops up almost immediately is spilling salt, right? You knock the salt shaker over and you've got to toss some over your shoulder to fix it, or otherwise, bad luck heading your way. You break a mirror, 7 years bad luck, right? As they say. And then there was another one that had the one that I really enjoyed. And apparently, if a butterfly lands on you, that means good news is coming or some good luck is heading your way. That one I can get behind, right? Random, cute, beautiful animal lands on you, good luck. Not being pooped on by said animal, that's bad luck. That makes sense to me. How do you feel about that? 7710100. You can text in your responses. Still more music on the way with another 10 in a row. That's coming up next.
1: 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Where adventures await.
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13: 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So it is going to be sunny for the most part today with a temperature staying steady near 19. Clear skies tonight, dropping down to a low of 5. Tomorrow, sunny, high of 16 on the way. And then Friday might be a little cloudy, but we're looking at a high of 19 for Friday afternoon.

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0: Put It On Me. That's Sully Burrows on Cool 100, today's best country. It's Lewis, and that is it for me today. The news team on the way in at noon, and you can follow all of their local stories at inquinty.ca. Do want to point out, too, that tomorrow we have another chance for you to get in on the VIQ Dancing with the Stars Quinty tickets. We have a pair of tickets to give away on Friday, and how do you get in on those tickets? You need to play our 7-10 game and win throughout this week. So tomorrow we are playing What the Heck Is It? So Robo Bob will have some clues for us, and it's up to you to figure out what the heck it is that Robo Bob is talking about. So we'll play that just after 7 o'clock tomorrow morning. More music, though, still on the way as we head off into that news update. And we are going to hear from Thompson Square. Are you going to kiss me or not? That's on the way next.
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1: Sunny with more clouds expected to roll in this afternoon. The high near 19 degrees. Right now it's 17. From the NQuinty.ca News Center, I'm Brock Ormond. A drug trafficking investigation by the OPP East Region Community Street Crime Unit has resulted in charges against three individuals. In April of this year, members of the East Region CSCU began a drug investigation with connections to the Frontenac, Lennox, and Addington County and Kingston areas. On May 13th, officers conducted a traffic stop in Napanee in connection to the ongoing investigation and seized a little over 500 grams of suspected methamphetamine and approximately $3,000 in Canadian cash. The names of those charged and their list of charges can be seen it in Quinty.ca. Belleville police have laid an assault charge following an incident yesterday. Around 9:20 a.m., Belleville police responded to a residence in the city's East End regarding a neighbor dispute where it was reported that a verbal argument escalated when one female struck another female. As a result of investigation, 33-year-old Jessica Defoe of Belleville was arrested and charged with assault. She was released on an undertaking with a scheduled court date in August. The Ontario government is taking the next steps to deliver its primary care action plan, which is on track to connect everyone in the province to a family doctor or primary care provider by 2029. As part of this plan, the Ontario government is investing more than $3.6 million this year to connect approximately 8,500 people to primary care in the Frontenac, Lennox, and Addington region. Funding will support the development of a new interprofessional community hub to expand access to team-based care and help people access health professionals tailored to their specific needs. More at NQuinty.ca. Global Affairs Canada says it's not aware of any Canadians affected by a rare type of Ebola. The strain of Ebola at the center of the outbreak in the Democratic Republic of Congo and neighboring Uganda is spreading fast and has no cure. Global Affairs says thousands of Canadians are registered in both countries, but those numbers may not be up to date. The federal government has advised Canadians not to travel to the DRC's eastern province of Ituri. The Belleville Police Services Board took a few moments to recognize someone who's made a huge contribution to the service's transition to next-gen 911 service. At its meeting this week, Matt Sinclair was commended for his exceptional leadership and dedication during the successful migration to NG911. From the project's inception years ago, BPS says Sinclair has been instrumental, providing continuous feedback and unwavering support to the Director of Emergency Communications and the dispatch team throughout the entire NG911 timeline. Police Chief Murray Ross says he's highly deserving of this recognition for his outstanding contributions to the migration and the service's technological growth. And Canada's cost to co-host the FIFA World Cup will be just over $1 billion. The federal budget watchdog says that figure includes money from all levels of government, with the federal government share at $473 million. Toronto and Vancouver will collectively host 13 games this June and July. The parliamentary budget officer says the average cost of about $82 million per game is in line with spending by previous host countries. Canada is co-hosting the international soccer tournament with the U.S. and Mexico. In sports, the NHL Western Conference Final opens in Denver with the Colorado Avalanche hosting the Vegas Golden Knights. It's been a methodical playoff march for Colorado, which has needed just 9 games to win its first 2 playoff series. Vegas has required 6 games to eliminate both the Utah Mammoth and Anaheim Ducks. Meanwhile, it's unclear whether the Avs will have defenseman Cale Makar when they open the series tonight. He didn't practice yesterday, missing a third on-ice session since Colorado advanced to the conference final. Makar is expected to be a game time decision. The Montreal Victoires can clinch the Walter Cup when they visit the Ottawa Charge. Montreal leads the best of 5 Professional Women's Hockey League Championship Series 2-1. All 3 games have been decided by 1 goal. The Toronto Blue Jays will try to get back on the winning track when they meet the New York Yankees tonight, and the defending champion Oklahoma City Thunder look to tie the NBA's Western Conference Final Series when they host the San Antonio Spurs. San Antonio won Monday's opener 122-115 in overtime. Beyond the headlines and the weather are next.
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5: One of the best things about municipal election campaigns was on full display yesterday in Quinte West. I went out to Dahlia May for Zach Card's official launch of his mayoral campaign yesterday morning. It's very early in the process, with the municipal elections in October still months away, but I did see some very familiar signs from campaigns and events over the past 30 years that reminded me of why local elections are so magical. It's only May, nomination period less than 3 weeks old, and yet dozens of people came out in the first few hours after the Victoria Day weekend to support a local candidate they believed in. There were local business owners, a few counselors, friends and family, and more than a few interested community members. Discussions during the event and after in the crowd included talks about physician recruitment, affordability, efficiency, who people have heard are running, and many other issues. And that's what makes municipal election campaigns so amazing. It's exactly what I experienced when I ran unsuccessfully myself in 2018. Most of the time, it's very hard to get people excited about municipal politics, despite the fact that it affects more of our day-to-day lives than the other levels of government. Now, and especially when the active campaign period begins in the fall, people will take notice, learn, get involved, and even get excited about who will represent them at City Hall. Municipal election campaigns are infectious, and I'm happy to say that people are already starting to catch the fever. I'm Paul Martin, and that's what I see looking beyond the headlines.
1: Now for the latest weather in Quinte, sunshine today with more clouds expected to roll in this afternoon. Breezy as well, the high around 19. Clear, breezy, and a low near 5 tonight. Sunshine expected tomorrow with a high near 16. Sun and cloud on Friday, the high around 19. Cloudy, a good chance of showers on Saturday, and a high near 17. Right now it is 17. From the nquinte.ca News Center, I'm Brock Ormond.
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2: I'm standing with hand on heart. For Canada. Hi, this is Dan Hill. I grew up in the vinyl album era, so I've always loved reading liner notes. Nowadays, I carry that passion with me every time I go shopping. I read every label. And when the label says Canada, that's music to my ears. Shop as if your country depends on it. Keep your money in Canada, for Canada.

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4: The Belleville Police Service, along with Crime Stoppers Quinty, are urging the public to be safe online following a recent influx of sextortion reports involving youth. Sextortion is a type of online child exploitation where a suspect convinces a victim to share private or sexual photos or videos, generally over social media. Once the suspect has the content, they often threaten to share it with the victim's friends, family, or school, unless the victim sends money, gift cards, or additional content. Parents are encouraged to have ongoing open conversations with their children about internet safety and the risks of sharing private content online.
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find a home for every season. Beautiful. Sunny today. Little cloud this afternoon. Nice breeze, 19. Clear and 5 tonight, tomorrow. Nice again, 16, sunshine. Friday, sun and cloud, 19. The weekend could be wet. Right now in cool country, 18.

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That's Jordan Davis. Cool 100, turn this truck around. 202. I'm Paul Ferguson. A beautiful Wednesday. Thank you for enjoying yours with Cool 100 and Blake Shelton. Sure, be cool if you did. Cool 100.

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I'm Paul Ferguson with Tim Hicks and Going Somewhere. 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
0: 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Beautiful, sunny, and the high today, 19. Clear tonight down to 5. Tomorrow, sunny again, 16. Sun and cloud Friday and a high 19. Showers Saturday. And again on Sunday, 18 and cool country.
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0: Cool 100, Luke Combs. There's where the wild things are. Congratulations again, Sephora Thompson. She and her 10-year-old daughter going to be heading off to see Luke Combs with free tickets, courtesy of Cool. Show coming up on June 5th. That's the 2nd. I believe they're the 5th and 6th of June. The 6th already sold out. But you can grab tickets at livenation.com to go see Luke on the 5th of June, Rogers Stadium at the north end of Toronto. I'm Paul Ferguson. It is 2:47 yesterday when I caught wind of the news that the famous Canadian Snowbirds aerial team are being temporarily grounded. I was only half listening, and I kind of missed the word temporarily. I went, what? No Snowbirds? Temporarily. And I felt a sense of relief. Always so nice to see these Snowbirds up there when they're above, when they happen to be around Trenton. What's happening is basically, in short, the planes are going to be replaced. And I totally get it, because those Snowbirds, and I don't know the year off the top of my head, but they are decades old. Decades, like plural. They're old aircraft. So it's time. So at the end of this season, the Snowbirds are going to be grounded. And when will we see the Snowbirds in these new planes in the sky? Well, officials not quite sure when they're going to be in operation, only that they expect to be ready in the early 2030s. Crazy. They've been doing their thing across North America since being formed as a group, the Snowbirds, back in 1971. So after this season, they're going to be grounded until new aircraft 11 back in the sky in the early 2030s. So again, just got to hang on to that word temporary. I'm Paul Ferguson, coming up news with Brock, top of the hour. And we are back with Megan Maroney and her new one next.
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1: Sun and cloud expected to continue this afternoon and breezy, the high near 19 degrees. Currently in Quinte, it's 18. From the inquinte.ca News Center, I'm Brock Ormond. Ontario's Special Investigations Unit has determined there is no reasonable grounds to believe a Belleville police officer committed a criminal offense in a high-speed chase and collision from this past winter that resulted in serious injuries. On the night of February 1st, officers were on the lookout for a Dodge Charger after receiving a report of a suspected impaired driver. An officer tried to stop the driver and the driver fled, speeding, going through stop signs and red lights. The 3-kilometer pursuit ended when the driver reportedly lost control on George Street and hit a pole, resulting in several serious injuries. SIU Director Joseph Martino stated he was unable to reasonably conclude on full evidence that the officer's driving amounted to a marked departure from the standard of care. The full director's report can be found at inquinte.ca. Two people from Quebec faced charges after a suspicious drone activity was reported near Warkworth Institution this past weekend. Sunday after 6:30 p.m., Northumberland OPP attended the area and located two individuals on Percy Bloom Road. As a result of the investigation, drones, cell phones, and approximately 650 grams of suspected drugs, including cocaine, methamphetamine, and cannabis, were seized. Andrew McDonald Eli from Gatineau and Abir Mohammed Khan from Montreal have each been charged and were held for bail. Their full list of charges can be seen at inquinte.ca. Prime Minister Mark Carney calls Israel's treatment of people aboard an intercepted flotilla, quote, abominable. Activists say 11 Canadians were among those detained when Israel's Navy intercepted 41 boats in international waters on Monday. Carney says Ottawa is seeking assurances about the safety of Canadians involved. Foreign Affairs Minister Anita Anand has summoned Israel's ambassador over the incident, but says the Israeli embassy has not yet responded. And traffic notes for those in Prince Edward County is base course asphalt paving on Bloomfield Main Street from Corey to Wellington Streets will begin tomorrow. During the paving operation, motorists should plan for significant delays, including extended wait times and intermittent stoppages similar to those experienced during recent milling operations. All businesses remain open during the paving with pedestrian access maintained. The weather is next.
2: Mike here from Workman's OK Tire in Brighton. Nice weather's here. Molly, what's something drivers don't see coming?
3: Potholes, Dad. All that winter freeze saw...

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2: 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Lots of sun tomorrow and a high 16. Sun and cloud 19 Friday. Rainy Saturday and a high 17. Pretty good chance of rain on Sunday, too, and 18. 19 in cool country. And Maren Morris.

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0: Bay's new single, that's going to leave a memory. And Brooks and Dunn as well in Red Dirt Road. I think it's 18 Academy of Country Music Awards. Those guys won now. Sunday night show from Vegas. Brooks and Dunn won the award for Duo of the Year. Not everybody was thrilled about it, though. There were a lot of keyboard warriors taking to social media going, what? How did Brooks and Dunn manage to win that? They didn't do anything over the course of the last year. How could they win Duo of the Year? Not having released anything since 2024. And that point is not entirely without merit. I mean, good on them. I don't begrudge them that. But they didn't do anything. So it does kind of make you wonder how they're eligible in the first place. But oh well. So as much as fans weren't thrilled about Brooks and Dunn's win, they also weren't thrilled, Morgan Wallen's fans, about him not winning. In fact, Morgan might have been the biggest loser of the ACMAs the other night. Nothing to do with his music, but he was nominated in like all the major categories, including Album of the Year, Entertainer of the Year, Artist Songwriter of the Year. He got skunked. Now, I say he walked away empty-handed. It's not exactly accurate. He wasn't even there. That said, his fans noticed the shutout and they lit up social media wondering how country music's biggest streaming and ticket-selling machine keeps getting treated like the guy who forgot to bring potato salad to the barbecue. But there you go. The ACMAs from Vegas, hosted by Shania, and she did a very nice job. I'm Paul Ferguson. News on the way at 4 with Brock, and we're back with new Bailey Zimmerman next.
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1: Partly cloudy early this evening before clearing later on and a low near 5 degrees. Right now it's 19. From the nquinty.ca News Center, I'm Brock Ormond. Prime Minister Mark Carney is calling Israel's treatment of activists detained aboard a Gaza-bound flotilla, quote, abominable and unacceptable. Foreign Affairs Minister Anita Anand says she summoned Israeli Ambassador Ido Moed over what she describes as the mistreatment of civilians intercepted by Israel's Navy near Cyprus. Videos released by Israel's National Security Minister show detained activists kneeling with bound hands while Itamar Ben-Gavir mocked them and called for long prison terms. Anand says Ben-Gavir has already been sanctioned by Canada and is banned from entering the country. A drug trafficking investigation by the OPP East Region Community Street Crime Unit has resulted in charges against three individuals. Last month, members of the East Region CSCU began a drug investigation with connections to the Frontenac, Lennox, and Addington County and Kingston areas. Last Wednesday, officers conducted a traffic stop in Napanee in connection to the ongoing investigation. A little over 500 grams of suspected methamphetamine and approximately $3,000 in Canadian currency was seized. The names and charges of the three individuals involved can be seen at nquinty.ca. Ontario's Special Investigations Unit has determined there is no reasonable grounds to believe a Belleville police officer committed a criminal offense in a high-speed chase and collision from this past winter that resulted in serious injuries. On the night of February 1st, officers were on the lookout for a Dodge Charger after receiving a report of a suspected impaired driver. An officer tried to stop the driver, and the driver fled, speeding, going through stop signs and red lights. The 3-kilometer pursuit ended when the driver reportedly lost control on George Street and hit a pole,

0: emergency communications and the dispatch team throughout the entire NG911 timeline. And the Ontario government is taking the next steps to deliver its primary care action plan, which is on track to connect everyone in the province to a family doctor or primary care provider by 2029. As part of this plan, the provincial government is investing more than $3.6 million this year to connect approximately 8,500 people to primary care in the Frontenac, Lennox, and Addington region. More on this and all our local stories can be read in Quinty.ca. In sports, the NHL's Western Conference Final opens in Denver with the Colorado Avalanche hosting the Vegas Golden Knights. It's been a methodical playoff march for Colorado, which has needed just 9 games to win its first 2 playoff series. Vegas, meantime, has required 6 games to eliminate both Utah and Anaheim. The Montreal Victoires can clinch the Walter Cup for the first time in franchise history when they visit the Ottawa Charge tonight. Montreal leads the best of 5 Professional Women's Hockey League Championship Series 2-1. All 3 games have been decided by 1 goal. The Toronto Blue Jays will try to get back on the winning track when they meet the New York Yankees tonight. And in the NBA's Western Conference Final, it's Game 2 between Oklahoma City and San Antonio. The weather is next.
1: It's private.
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3: It's an issue for a drive on the 401 through Belleville and Trenton. I'm not seeing any issues from Napanee or Brighton. Highway 49 looks good from Marysville out towards Picton, and we're clear on Highway 62 and 37. Highway 2 also looks good, just the usual volume through Bryan Street. 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
0: Now for your latest weather in Quinty. Partly cloudy early this evening before clearing up later on. Breezy as well, the low near 5 degrees. Sunny and breezy tomorrow, the high near 16. Sun and cloud throughout the day Friday with a high near 19. The forecast is calling for cloudy skies and showers on Saturday with a high near 17. Currently in Quinty, it's 19. From the inquinty.ca news center, I'm Brock Ormond.

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4: A strong wind warning in effect for eastern Lake Ontario and the Bay of Quinte. We are expecting the wind west at 20 knots, diminishing to northwest 15 later on in the evening before veering northeast 15 near midnight. The wave height 1 to 1.5 meters, subsiding back down to 0.5 meter or less later on in the evening, and then 0.5 meter or less near noon on Thursday as well. 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
18: 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Partly cloudy tomorrow. Nice. Sunny and the high 16. Friday, sun and cloud 19. Showers on the way Saturday and likely Sunday as well. Right now in cool country 18.

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0: on South of Sanity. I'm Paul Ferguson. A couple of big events later this week in support of a couple of community organizations that can always use the support. Thumbs up to the Bayside Secondary School students. Their annual Relay for Life's happening Friday. Gets underway at noon, runs till 10 at Bayside. If somebody in your family or you know anybody, Bayside student participating in that, you can donate. Just look on the Bayside Secondary Instagram feed. There's a link to donate right there. Happening Saturday, the day after, Hospice Quinty's got its annual Hike for Hospice event coming up at Centennial Park in Trenton, 9:30 to 12:30. 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You can get yourself a scenic, accessible walk along the waterfront and help out Hospice Quinty at the same time. 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Skywards traffic's on the way after the break. What else coming up? Music's on the way from Shaboozy and Jelly next.
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14: 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Belleville and Trenton streets look good. Highway 62 and 37 are smooth sailing. Highway 49 looks good in both directions. Highway 2 also just slows through Brent Street. 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

Partly cloudy before clearing later on this evening and a low near 5 degrees. Right now it's 18. From the nquinty.ca News Center, I'm Brock Ormond. No charges are coming for a Belleville police officer in connection to a high-speed chase and collision in February that resulted in serious injuries. On the night of February 1st, officers were on the lookout for a Dodge Charger after receiving a report of a suspected impaired driver. The driver sped through the officer's attempt to stop the vehicle and continued for 3 kilometers before losing control and crashing into a pole on George Street. A 44-year-old man suffered serious injuries, including clavicle, neck, and rib fractures. Even though the officer was driving twice the speed limit in pursuit, SIU Director Joseph Martino stated he was unable to reasonably conclude on full evidence that the officer's driving amounted to a marked departure from the standard of care. The full director's report can be found at nquinty.ca. Belleville police have laid an assault charge following an incident yesterday. Around 9:20 a.m., police responded to a residence in the city's East End regarding a neighbor dispute where it was reported that a verbal argument escalated when one female struck another female. As a result of investigation, 33-year-old Jessica Defoe of Belleville was arrested and charged with assault. She has a scheduled court date in August. A Bancroft resident has been charged in connection with sexual offenses involving minors. In late April, the Bancroft Crime Unit began an investigation after receiving reports of alleged sexual offenses. 53-year-old Adam Palmer of Bancroft has been charged with 3 counts of sexual assault, 2 counts of sexual interference, and 1 count of sexual exploitation. The accused was released from custody and is scheduled to appear in Bancroft court at a later date. Anyone with information in relation to this investigation can contact the Bancroft OPP or Crime Stoppers. 3 Toronto police officers facing charges in Spain have returned to Canada. Police in Barcelona confirmed the 3 men were arrested for sexual assault and injuries after an incident in a taxi last week. Toronto police spokesperson Stephanie Sayre previously said that 3 of their officers were charged in Barcelona while on vacation without specifying the charges or confirming Spanish media reports about an alleged sexual assault and assault of a sex worker. Sayre now says the officers are back and have been suspended with pay. Prime Minister Mark Carney says any pipeline project must proceed sustainably, including benefits for British Columbians and fully respect Indigenous consultation obligations under the Constitution. His comments come after he and BC Premier David Eby agreed to negotiate on BC economic priorities today. Eby says that includes maintaining the moratorium on oil tanker traffic off BC's north coast, which could complicate any future pipeline connecting Alberta to the Pacific coast. Back home, the County of Prince Edward is advising the public of a temporary sidewalk closure in Wellington. Roughly 5 meters of sidewalk at 283 Wellington Main Street has shown signs of cracking and will be temporarily closed as a measure of public safety. All entrances remain open and accessible to the public. Pedestrians are advised to use the other sidewalk while this section has been temporarily closed. And the City of Belleville has officially launched its new municipal website designed to make it easier for residents, businesses, and visitors to access information, services, and programs online. The new website features a refreshed design, improved navigation, and enhanced accessibility tools to create a more user-friendly and inclusive online experience. More on this and all our local stories can be read at nquinty.ca. In sports, an upper body injury will prevent Colorado Avalanche defenseman Cale Makar from playing in tonight's NHL Western Conference final opener against the Vegas Golden Knights. Makar appeared to injure his right arm in a game last Wednesday. The Eastern Conference final between Montreal and Carolina is set for tomorrow. The Ottawa Charge remain in must-win mode. They need another victory at home tonight.

0: The announcement today that his 22nd NFL season would also be his last and his first media availability session since re-signing with the Steelers. Rodgers is a four-time NFL MVP and a Super Bowl champion. The weather is next.
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4: Well, I got through, my friends. I am waiting for the NVIDIA earnings results. They are due out a little later into the close. It's going to set the mood for tomorrow's trading actions, but semis did get themselves a nice bounce, and travel stocks up significantly. A slight pullback in crude, but airlines and cruise lines all up in the United States by about 10%. At the corporate news, Analog Devices, it's a semiconductor, down 3%. Quarterly numbers came in better than expected, but devil in the detail, free cash flow coming in lower than expected. TJX, the retailer, owners of Winners, better by 5%, out with solid quarterly results. And you ever hear of Red Robin Gourmet Burgers? American chain, stock better by 17%, solid quarterly earnings result out of that retailer. At the close, TSX, better by 1.25%, or 420 points. In New York, the Dow, better by 1.3%, or 645 points. Tech heavy NASDAQ up 1.5%, or 399 points. And as stated, the NVIDIA results will set the tone, certainly for the semis tomorrow. Stay tuned for that. S&P 500 at the close, better by 1%, or 79 points. Canadian dollar, dead even, 72.76 US at the close. 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
0: Now for your weather in Quinte, partly cloudy before clearing this evening and breezy, the low near 5 degrees. Sunny and breezy tomorrow, the high around 16 degrees. The forecast for Friday calls for sun and cloud and a high near 19. It could be a wet Saturday with cloudy skies, a good chance of showers and a high near 17. Right now it's 18 degrees. 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
5: 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Partly cloudy tonight and cooling off to 5. Tomorrow, sunny and a high 16. Perfect for the Children's Foundation Golf Tournament tomorrow. Sun and cloud 19 Friday. Could be a wet weekend. Right now, 18.

0: 100, Ella Langley back again. There's Choosin' Texas, which may very well go down as her career-defining song, which is crazy to say considering how young she is. It's amazing in the last couple of years how her career has taken off like a rocket. I'm Paul Ferguson. Tomorrow, a big day, I'd mentioned with Forecast, the Children's Foundation's annual fundraising golf tournament's happening at Black Bear tomorrow. It's a big fundraiser towards all the work Children's Foundation does to make sure that kids around the area get supported. So if you're a part of that, you've got an A-plus day. We're looking at sunshine tomorrow and a high 16. That is bogey-making weather right there. So enjoy the tournament and thank you for helping out the Children's Foundation while you're at it. Enjoy your Wednesday evening, 2 o'clock, right back in here tomorrow. Hope you'll join us after the break. Vincent Mason is coming up next.
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6: 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The first, Digital Fraud and Financial Literacy for Older Adults, will take place from 9 to 11 a.m. at the Village. 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